0: Antenne Hamburg, der beste Rock nonstop.
1: This is the greatest and best song in the world. Tribute. Long time ago, me and my brother Kyle here, we was hitchhiking down a long and lonesome road. All of a sudden, there shined a shiny demon in the middle of the road. And he said,

Neun Einsteiger. Antenne Hamburg, Playlist Update. Nothing but Thieves. Evolution. Neun Einsteiger.

0: catch me now, I'm going down. And my name is Bobby Brown. Watch me now, I'm going down. And my name is Bobby Brown. Watch me now, I'm going down.
1: Rock Antenne Hamburg.

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